Monmouth Police, 3916 President Drive, seeing Williamsburg Drive and Nottingham Road for patient assaulted. Large group of suspects on scene with weapons. Levi's one safe, fire rally out of 2. Engine 35, respond the police, 3916 President Drive. For patient assaulted. Large group of suspects are on scene, armed with weapons. Levi's one safe, fire rally out of 2.

172-220 East Lawn 5, number 2. Off of Lucinda and Larchwood, firecrack is EN with 2. Caller states there's an odor of gas inside the residence, possibly from the stove. Engine 2, truck 27220 East Lawn 5, apartment 2, firecrack EN with 2. Odor of gas in the residence, possibly from the stove.

0: 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It's splash pad, have snail. Caller's GPS is calling at 55 East Freedom Way, St. Rose Park Street, Marion Spencer Way. This is a male patient requesting EMS, extremely uncooperative. 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GPS of 55 East Freedom Way. Patient safety is at the splash pad. This is the 33-year-old male requesting EMS. We advised police they are needed on this run. Uncooperative patient, fire ground E2.
1: 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Engine 24-219 Virginia Avenue, fire ground Adam 3, with police for an auto accident, two vehicles involved, possible injury.
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Police are asking if they're needed. They're under the impression that no accident report is needed.

19 Virginia Avenue off of Chase and Washburn. Fireman A. Adam 3. Medic 12 is requested. Engine 20, 4219 Virginia Avenue.

Request the police on scene. Scene is safe. 205 East Clifton Avenue, between Lang Street and Antique Street. They're requesting you respond via Main Street. Check a female patient in custody. Fire Bounty Adam 2. Engine 5 response. 205 East Clifton Avenue. Request the police on scene. Scene is safe. Check a female in custody. They're requesting you respond using Main Street. Fire Ground 82.

clear. It's in the blue now.

I do have a smell of

1235, 1943 South Courthouse Bleecker, firecraft A2. 57-year-old female, vomiting, chest pain. Attention 12, medic 35, 1943 South Court, firecraft A out of 2. 57-year-old female, vomiting, chest pain.

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1: Respond 2686 Montana Avenue, Unit 4, between Vannewoods Drive and Ferncroft Drive. Responding for 62-year-old male, correction, 61-year-old male, trouble breathing. Fire grounding out of 2, truck 35, medic 24, respond 2686 Montana Avenue, Unit 4. 61-year-old male, trouble breathing, asthmatic. Fire ground E2.
0: 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We can take that left for truck 35.
1: 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You can disregard.

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I am Amanda Adam, 20-year-old female, seizing. Engine 24 and medic 17, 1274 Beach Avenue. 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

34, Medic 12 respond, Indicator Clifton, 625 Tabasco Street, Unit 318, AFN Adams, Pre Marshall Avenue and Duke Street, 68-year-old male, vomiting, fire grounding Adam 2, Engine 34, Medic 12 respond, Indicator Clifton, 625 Tabasco Street, Unit 318A, 68-year-old male, vomiting, with blood, G2 patient, fire ground E2.

2686 Montana Avenue, number 4, Louisiana Woods at Front Cross with police. Firemen say Adam 2, 51-year-old male threatening self-harm due to sewage smell coming into his residence. Clear on stage, Woodlife Police.

Irish Sun, in front of the Bagelry, 1401 Walnut Street, between East 14th Street and East 15th Street. 57-year-old male, intoxicated, requesting EMS, fire ground out of 2. Engine 29 responds, the Bagelry, 1401 Walnut Street. Followed by 3 CDs.

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1: Truck 31 responds, 3848 Oden Avenue between Red Bank Road and Hedge Avenue. Residential fire alarm, first floor smoke detector, fire ground CG 2. Engine 8, truck 31 responds, 3848 Oden Avenue. Residential fire alarm, first floor smoke detector, fire ground CG 2.

0: on person down West McMillan, in West McMillan, right around the Adam 2. Caller states there's a female down toward Brighton Bridge, closer to McMicken, half in the grass, half on the sidewalk, wearing a pink hooded shirt, possible leggings. Mentioned 21 West McMicken and West McMillan, fire on A2, toward Brighton Bridge, closer to McMicken, half in the grass, half on the sidewalk, for a female down, wearing a pink hooded shirt, fire on A2.
1: We'll take
0: McMillan
1: for 21.
0: That's clear. Engine 21, you can disregard engine 29. It's going to take it.

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and I met a 466 I was in, which the

on scene, 611 Forest Avenue between Washington Avenue and Van Antwerp Place. 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Fire ground on main. 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

Yeah, I'm sorry. Not yet, opening right now.

32219 and First Street, Hustford Street, Woodbine and Liz Wildfire. I'm Zay Adams, too. A mental health crisis patient. Police also have a run. Caller is talking about presidents and celebrities coming back to life, something about his job. He is diagnosed with ADHD and ADD, wearing a Looney Tunes t-shirt and SpongeBob pants. Engine 2, Medic 2, ALS 32, 219 Hustford Street, Fire Crime is Adam 2. He's a 30-year-old male talking about celebrities and the president coming back to life. Saying something about his job getting in trouble. He's diagnosed ADHD and ADD. He's wearing a Looney Tunes t-shirt and SpongeBob pants. Police are not dispatched. They're on staging.

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1: Okay, police are advised you're staging Ellis 32. 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

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This is your 10-minute staging update. 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

son and they have two 51-year-old female vomiting, believe she's pregnant. Engine 35, 2760 Queen City Avenue, apartment 1, Fireman Adam 2, 51-year-old female vomiting, think she's pregnant, Fireman A2.

Greenbaum to East McMillan Street, Kemper Lane. Accident with injuries, fire crowning out of 3. Edge of 23, respond to East McMillan Street, Kemper Lane. 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

drive off of Winnesse, and he went, fireman is David, too, reporting an odor of gas in the kitchen. Engine 38, truck 2737, Dutch Colony Drive, fireman D. David, 2, reporting an odor of gas in the kitchen.

the northwest corner of Green Street and Elm Street. 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Fire out on Main, 1029 respond, northwest corner of Green Street, Elm Street. 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Fire out on Main.

respond request extension 35-2760, Queen City Avenue, number 1, off East Tower, Timbercrest, Fireman, A2. Medic 35, request extension 35-2760, Queen City Avenue, apartment 1, Fireman, A2.

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1: Correct. Where do I get sent?
0: Engine 38, I'm struggling to understand your traffic. It's low. You need Duke for Duke Gas. What's the information?

chest pain and trouble breathing. Engine 51, Medic 51, 1317 Cedar Avenue, Fire Ground A, Adam 2, 64-year-old male, chest pain and trouble breathing. Engine 49, respond with police. 5712 Chandler Street off of Epperson and Ravenna, Fire Ground A, Adam 2, furnace hole, possible injury, possibly a weapon involved. Engine 49 with police, 5712 Chandler Street, furnace hole, possible injury, maybe a weapon involved, fire round is A2.

been reports from a police officer that there's a very strong odor of smoke in right field, basically behind where the visitor's bullpen would be. I don't know if you can remember in the concourse over there, you or Bob.

Medic 399 East Tipperary Way, the bench in the roundabout by the yard house. Firefighter say Adam Chu, 39-year-old male, trouble breathing. Engine 14 Medic 399 East Tipperary Way, on the bench in the roundabout behind yard house. Firefighter A2, 39-year-old male, trouble breathing.

0: say this may be the same patient you had earlier with the orange shirt. Do you want us to start a police run for you or no?
1: This is the same person. Yeah, go ahead and start a police run.

Road, apartment A, Adam off of Rosecliff in Shenandoah. Firecraft is A, Adam 2, 32-year-old female, seizure. Engine 2, Medic 2, 7352, Reading Road, apartment A, Adam. 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

MacGregor Avenue, between Wilson Avenue and Burnett Avenue. Commercial fire alarm, room 2306, smoke on the third floor. Fire ground D David 2, engine 32, truck 32, respond Ronald McDonald, 341, Irving Brecker Avenue. Commercial fire alarm, room 2306, floor 3 smoke. Fire ground D David 2.

on 6005 Robeson Road, Unit 3, between Woodford Road and Montgomery Road. 43-year-old female, sick person, needs help getting into the location. Police were also added the call taker heard arguing between the neighbors in the background. The patient was using the neighbor's phone. The neighbor took the phone back and hung up. Unsure if the patient is involved. Fire Brownie Adam 2, engine 8 response, 6005, Robeson Road, Unit 3, 43-year-old female. Unable to get into the location, feeling unwell, incontinence. Police were also added. Call taker heard neighbors arguing in the background. They took the phone away from the patient. Unsure if the patient is involved. Fire Brownie 2.

0: Nate. This is a fading incident.
1: Attention, Nate. It's your pleasure. The patient was using the neighbor's phone, and the neighbor took the phone back. It's unclear if the neighbors were arguing with each other or with the patient.
0: That's clear. Have police been notified?
1: Engineer, they have the run. They have not been dispatched. We have premise history at the location for some neighbor trouble in other apartments.
0: Okay. Engineer, we'll stage. Please let us know when police are on scene to make sure it's secure.

4254 Georgia Avenue, from 308 Post Chase. Prior to that, I have two 73-year-old male, foot pain and swelling, also leg pain. There's entry information in your run, line 5. Engine 20, medic 12, respond, 4254 Georgia Avenue, number 308. Prior to that, I have two 73-year-old male, foot pain, leg pain, cramping, swelling.

1935, Reese Mudd, 3220 Kavanaugh Avenue, between Atlin Avenue and McHenry Avenue. 80-year-old female, diabetic ill. Fire ground 11-2, engine 35, respond, 3220 Kavanaugh Avenue, 80-year-old female, diabetic ill, fire ground 82.

Observatory Avenue, fire ground David 2, reporting an odor of sulfur and rotten eggs leak from the kitchen. Mention 46-31, 1271 Morphin Street, apartment 4, fire ground is David 2, reporting a sulfur rotten egg smell in the kitchen, fire ground is David 2.

on 2499 Reading Road, across street of Morgan Street and Burnett Avenue. Report of a 59-year-old female, disability breathing. Your fire ground is AM2. Take the 19, medics 19. Respond to the hallway of 2499 Reading Road. 59-year-old female, difficulty breathing, also mentioned that she has chest pain. Your fire ground is AM2.

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1: Second one more to your client is here. 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

West Central Avenue, 62 Wales, Sycamore, Albany, 85 Avenue, Seattle 2. Engine took 8, medic 32, respond to 608 East Central Avenue, 62 Wales, Sycamore, Albany, 85 Avenue, Seattle 2.

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Fleetwood Brian Eagleside Fire Gun is Edward 2. Fire alarm zone 60, rear stairwell. Engine 23-23, 1408 Locust Street, Phillips Terrace. Fire gun is Edward 2. Zone 60, rear stairwell.

32, medic 32, correction, engine 32, medic 23. Respond with police at 835 Oak Street, apartment 205, correction of Melrose Avenue, Gilbert Avenue. 32-year-old female attempts self-harm by medication. Your fire ground is Adam 2. Engine 32, medic 23, respond with police at 835 Oak Street, apartment 205. Attempted self-harm for a 32-year-old female. Pills. DOP advised, police have to run. They are two small children and the juvenile on scene. Your fire ground is Adam 2.

you copy that? We got nothing over here. Tyler, we carry 1408. Yeah, you're at 1408, we're at 1402, but we got the panel over here. It was saying the stairwell 1408.

Engine 24, approximately 5142 Glen Cross Inway, off of Anderson Ferry, fire back today out of 2, 35-year-old female, vomiting, peachy feels ill. Engine 24, 5142 Glenway Crossing, firefighter today out of 2, 35-year-old female, vomiting, feeling ill. Location was obtained via GPS. She was unsure of her exact location.

0: 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We didn't need.
1: 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We're doing a 12 lead. We'll walk out in a minute.
0: That's clear.

Medic 24, respond to 938 Hereford Avenue, question of Weeman Avenue, St. Lawrence Avenue. 70-year-old female, possible stroke. Your fire got his ass too. Stroke 24, Medic 24, respond to 933 Hereford Avenue. For a 70-year-old female, possible stroke. Your fire got his ass too.

see the two, or see the smoke detector is beeping near the kitchen. Engine 5, truck 3, 129 Peace Street, number 1, fire engine David 2. Caller states the smoke detector is beeping near the kitchen.

411 Orchard Lane, 51 year old male, sick, MS patient, unable to urinate. You probably got a dance.

Diabetic 24, can you have your pad out and bring it up to the door, please?

I'm at 4638 40 Standish Avenue off of Red Bank. Had the environment out of 2. 96-year-old female, fever and flu-like symptoms, change in mental status. Engine 49, medic 4638 40 Standish Avenue. Paragraph A out of 2,

truck 20 responded to the intersection of Cornell Place and Evanwood Place in the Gaslight District. Calls reporting that one of the gas lights is broken. Damn. If I gotta see David too. After 34 truck 20. Response on fumes run at Cornell Place and Evanwood Place in the Gaslight District. Caller stating one of the gas lamp light is broken. Fumes are smelled in the area. You're probably grounded to see David too.

ALS 32 Wilkinson Street at Sims Street, Firecraft A2. With a person down, caller state is those appearing conscious or breathing. Engine 19, medic 19, ALS 32 Wilkinson Street at Sims Street, Firecraft A2. With a person down, male on the ground, caller state is those believe he's breathing or conscious.

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We're getting information now that the patient's in a car.

49, medic 46.

0: don't have any gas leak, but it looks like the mantles that the flames are supposed to be in the gas light are broken, but there's no leak, so whoever fixes these can come out, but also a delivery truck must have hit a street sign on the no outlet sign and knocked that off.
1: Okay.

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1: Engine 19, they don't have a run for that.
0: You start them this way, we're okay. It's better.
1: Okay.

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1: Okay.

Alpha, 375 Dixmouth Avenue, Harshman Simpson Avenue, and with Winslow Avenue, fire alarm activation, get fire guns E, Edward 2, air 1034, truck 19, responding to Samaritan Hospital, 375 Dixmouth Avenue, for fire alarm activation, no patient mentioned, is audible. Your fire ground is E, Edward 2.

Florida State and Fire Ground is they had a 42-year-old male, general weakness, body pain. Engine 24, medic 17, 1040 Winfield Avenue. Fire Ground is they had a 42-year-old male, general weakness, body pain.

0: 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What's your location?
1: Engine 34, we're on the 6th floor.
0: Security says operating room 9. If that gives you any help.
1: We are just now in operating room 9. Not seeing anything.
0: Just click

0: FAO 34. Is truck 19 in the building?
1: I'm at the panel. They're not here. Let me walk outside and look.
0: Ask them if they can drum the OR9 on the 6th floor so that we can get some type of meter. We do hear a hissing, but, I mean, we don't see or smell anything, really. But just in case.

Saturday out of two 67-year-old males, possibly injured from a fall. Engine 19-3317, Jefferson Avenue, number 4. Iron Monday out of two 67-year-old male, possibly injured from a fall.

0: truck 19, you can cancel the gas meter. They said that it's normal hissing sound in there from the machine, and that the rusty smell is because the fans are down.
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0: Damn the panel.

0: been checking every room that the alarm has gone off in, and we have not been able to find anything.
1: On their system, it's OR 910, or smoke alarms.
0: Check those. There's nothing going on in those rooms.

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0: No, we haven't seen anything.
1: Yeah. They're thinking about possibly doing a fire watch and trying to manually put the exhaust fans back on, because they believe that's the reason why all these alarms are going off, especially in the OR rooms. Do you think, since we're not able to find anything, that doing a fire watch would be fine?
0: I don't see why not.
1: Sounds good.

0: female or near the restroom by Rosie's?
1: Correct, I'm still here.
0: Can you give me an exact location? Tri Health has been there and they can't find you or her.
2: 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We're going to ask about forced entry authorization.
0: That's clear. Yeah, I can hear him on the phone. He's taking a while to get to the door.

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1: That's clear.

Avenue, East Portland, King Chair Drive and Highland Avenue. Fire got to have two 20-year-old thin person down on the sidewalk. Enter 32 East King and Highland. Fire got to have two for person down on the sidewalk wearing a dark jacket.

0: Mr. Command. I'm clear the woman's room. Hand over to Cosby Sheriff.
1: That's clear. Thank you.

0: we got a security guard down here, and he said they started a fire watch.
1: That's clear. Are you able to get the info from him, sort of like who to contact, who's going to be, you know, walking the floors and everything?

first call of Lisa's sign of business at 4503 Marlbrook Avenue. Gunshot from Police Station Boulevard and Vanacar Way. Report of a 30-year-old male down, sleeping in his vehicle in the parking lot. New fire ground is AM2. 31, respond with police of Planet Fitness at 4503 Marlboro Avenue. Report of a 30-year-old male sleeping near a vehicle in the parking lot. Male white with blanket over him. Male Alpha police at 4 run for trespassing. New fire ground is AM2. Police have not been dispatched. Engine 49, 5135 Camargo Road, off of East Ledge in DeMar. Fire ground is AM2 with a medical alarm. The contact babe. 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Entry information in your run, line 5. Engine 49, 5135 Camargo Road, fire ground A2. Medical alarm for an 86-year-old female. No contact made. Entry information in your run.

respond to 76 in I Fairmont Avenue. Caution if you go straight of Lane Road. Report of a 42-year-old male down in a vehicle. Your fire ground is 8 Adam 2. Engine 21, respond to 175 9 Fairmont Avenue. Report of a 42-year-old male down in a vehicle. Head is slumped to the side. Police do have a run also and showing up on scene. I do not have a description of the vehicle yet. Your fire ground is Adam 2.

I said to Joanne, it looks like the stadium's cleared out pretty good, pretty quick, so I'm going to start heading towards security. That's clear.

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1: 21.
0: Please consult with your patient. They said intersection of Lucky and Fairmont.

4368 Reading Road with police. Air Super Laundry on the Victory Parkway and Evan Drive. Fire that's down of 2. 36-year-old female said she had to jump out of the vehicle. It was rolling and she has scrapes. I'm trying to determine reason for her jumping out of the vehicle. Police run is started. They are not dispatched. Engine 9, 4368 Reading Road, Super Laundry, Fire at 82. Given that the 36-year-old female that had to jump out of a vehicle, Stephen was rolling and she got scraped. Police run has been started. Police are showing dispatch to not on scene. We're attempting to get a reason for her to jump out of a vehicle. Fire at 82.

32932 ALS 32 on with police writing in Forest Fire County. He had worked to report of a shooting. Caller states he heard someone get shot from 32932 ALS 32 with police report of a shooting. Running Road and Forest Avenue, Fire Run is Edward 2. Callers reporting he heard someone shot.

32 South. We have not gotten official disregard from police, but so far they're not finding anybody.

Adams Avenue, 45-year-old female, thieving, D5RF S2. Station 10 ready to respond to 21 Ferndale Avenue for 45-year-old female, thieving, D5RF S2.

0: Control male 6, fire ground SAM 2. Truck 2, medic 9. Persona Harmony Court, we have a nursing at 6969 to the middle lane, room 239. 58-year-old male 6 was just released from the hospital, still disoriented, weak. Ultimate status, new fire ground is AS 2.
1: Engine 3, medic 3, 898 Walnut Street, Walnut Tower Apartments, number 909, on East 8th and East 9th, fire ground AM 2, 68-year-old female, just pain. Engine 3, medic 3, respond, 898 Walnut Street, Walnut Tower Apartments, number 909, fire ground is AM 2, 68-year-old female, having just pain.

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29, truck 29, 1621 Lynn Street, Stanley Row, off of Oliver and Alpha. Your fire ground, C David 2. The fire alarm. Alarm from be reporting, zone 55. Engine 29, truck 29, response, 1621 Lynn Street, Stanley Row Tower. Fire ground is C David 2, zone 55, fire alarm.

to reset. 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

Outside waiting for you. 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

2018. We followed 3540 Columbia Parkway, apartment 1, Cross Street, Aho Street, and McDowell Street. 32-year-old male. Pain, sick, if I got down to. Engine 18, responded 3542 Columbia Parkway, apartment 1. 32-year-old male states that he's in tooth pain and he burnt his cheek with toothpaste trying to dump the tooth. I'll suggest that you the entrance off the hallway off of McDowell. Your fire ground is down to 2.

8:30 Patriot, 5 of Harper, Severnaya 1. Off East Days and East Nights, fire Monday Adams 2, 24-year-old female, abdominal and back pain. Engine 3, Medic 3, 830 Main Street, 5 of Harper, Severnaya 1. Fire Brand is A Adams 2, 24-year-old female, back and abdominal pain.

Edmonton 18 to 3540 Columbia Parkway, apartment 1. Crescent Hole Street and McDowell Street. Your fire count is down 2. Medic 23. Respond request Edmonton 18 to 3540 Columbia Parkway, apartment 1. Your fire count is down 2.

29, respond police to 464 Dayton Street. Mr. Whiteman Street and Lynn Street. 17-year-old female attempt to self-harm. Your background is AI02. Engine 29, medic 29. Respond with police to 464 Dayton Street. 17-year-old female attempt to self-harm by taking pills. And that she also does have a weapon in hand, armed with a knife. Police have the run. They have been dispatched. Your fire ground is B-Dave 2.

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Airbound is deviated to commercial fire alarm, zone 002, front lobby smoke. Engine 2 and truck 2 respond, 6871 Staker Drive.

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Your fire ground is CD Edward 2. Anderson 24, truck 24. 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The same front door. Your fire ground is Edward 2. Medic 29, I see y'all have hit your station button. We'll advise you when the scene is safe. I'm going to go ahead and add the ALS. Since the caller is stating that the patient also has slit her wrist. Your fire ground is Adam 2.

0: 34. Respond to stage with engine 29 for 464 Dayton Street, crushing at Whiteman Street and Lynn Street. 17-year-old female attempts to self-harm by laceration and taking pills. She does have a knife in hand. She probably got a handle too. Ambulance 34, respond with engine 29 to 464 Dayton Street. 17-year-old female attempts to self-harm by laceration of her wrist and taking pills. She does have her knife. Please have the run. They seem to be on scene. We have not gotten the all clear yet. You probably got a handle too.
1: Ambulance 34 is clear off staging.
0: That's clear. Staging.

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1: Engine 2, we don't have any information on the key holder yet.

0: this a fire alarm here. 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
1: That's clear. 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Thank you.

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0: Hey, Mike, you got everything taken care of?
1: 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But I got the alarm silence. I got the property manager here.
2: 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Jackie, she told me to fuck you.
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one person down on Mitchell Avenue, the ramp from North 75, as traffic light fire got his day out of two 30-year-old male down in a black Ford pickup truck. Engine 12, Mitchell Avenue near North 75, at the light fire got his day out of two 30-year-old male down in a black Ford pickup truck.

3760, your claim near Myers in Williamsburg for an audible carbon monoxide alarm called in by the resident on scene. Your fire ground is main. Truck 2 respond 3716.

Alpha on Avenue off Fifth Stage in Del Monte. Fire ground is a out of 247-year-old male, multiple seizures. Engine 17, medic 17, 950 Elbron Avenue. Fire ground is a out of 2. 47-year-old male, multiple seizures.

are you at now? Engine 2, respond to police for robbery, possible injury, 7738 Reading Road Marathon. Also Summit and Sunnybrook Fire Cop, stay out of 2. Person robbed, possible injury. Engine 2, Marathon 7738 Reading Road, 7738 Reading. Firebound is A out of 2. Police also have a run. They're showing one unit dispatched. Caller was robbed. Has a back injury. Firebound is A2.

sorry, can you respond to Kurt Farley, Paris C? Sorry, 1038 Eden Avenue, HL. Be a boy. 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Fire alarm activation, your fire graph is D-2. Next 19, truck 19, respond to Kurt Farley, UC. 3230 Eden Avenue, HMP is a boy. Fire alarm activation, HMP beam detection. Your fire graph is D-2.

Sunrise, 6-0 Marathon, Reading and Summit, 7738 Reading Road, crossing Summit Road at Sunny Brook Drive. The fire guns are at 2. Medic 2, respond to Chris, your engine 2 to the Marathon at 7738 Reading Road. Your fire gun is...

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0: Tower Drive, 84-year-old female, with abdominal back pain. 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Your fire ground is Dan 2.
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Cross your east tower is 5. You fire gun is AO2. 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You fire gun is AO2.

529. Respond to 573 West Liberty Street. Caution is John Street on Lynn Street. Front lockout. Your fire gun is main. Truck 29, respond to 573 West Liberty Street. For a lockout, call the state that she's locked out her apartment and her son is inside sleeping. Police have two units also on the run. Your fire gun is main.

trouble. For domestic assault, patient with difficulty breathing and a cardiac history, fire ground AM2. Ensign 23, medic 23, 1825 Valeria. Domestic assault. Cardiac patient with trouble breathing. We'll have police advise on the scene.

at Mount Washington for an 80-year-old female with a change of mental status. You fire comp to Adam 2. Engine 7, medic 46, 1131 to Lakeway Drive, Ashford at Mount Washington. Room 309. 80-year-old female, change of mental status, fire comp to Adam 2.

visiting, but I responded before that on the Columbia Avenue, Crusher to Brooklyn Avenue, 76-year-old male with chest pain. Did you fire gun at Adam 2? 1989, respond to 5411, Laconia Avenue, 76-year-old male, VP's had their left side chest pain, recent lung surgery patient, goodbye, guys, Adam 2.

Attention to truck 2 medic 2 respond. South I-75 at the 8 over 6 for a traffic accident. The right hand berm. Fire calls Adam 3. Attention to truck 2 medic 2. South I-75 at the 8 over 6. A single vehicle traffic accident. Right berm. Police have it. They're not yet dispatched. Fire ground the Adam 3.

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Get the medic unit up here to this vehicle, please.

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We have the highway closed currently.

0: 4.4, we've got a gentleman walking on the door saying that we need police across the road on shift for a lady being raped.
1: That's there when the police started.
0: He can't give me an exact address. He's just saying on shift. He's in front of the fire department at the moment.
1: That's correct.

Can you respond 527 Vivian Place near Vassar Court? For a 45-year-old male with chest pain, fire ground, they had him too. Answer 38, medic 32, 5271 Vivian Place. 45-year-old male chest pain, fire ground, they had him too.

the Tower House, 2080 Central Parkway, room 229. Person of Marshall Avenue on West Martin Luther King Jr. Drive. 49-year-old female, difficulty breathing. Your fire ground is at 2. Engine 12, medic 12. Respond to Tower House at 2880 Central Parkway, room 229. 49-year-old female, difficulty breathing. She's in pain and her mind is racing. Your fire ground is at 2.

south 471, south 71 at E1 over 9 in front of the casino. For fuel spilling from a semi. Police request your fire grounds D82. Engine 3 is 19, engine 5, truck 3, truck 19. Hazmat 14, heavy rescue 9. Medic 3, district 1. ALS 32, SF2 respond. South 71 at the E1 over 9, and he split at 471.

There's a semi leaking from the south exit.

0: 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We've got about a 2-inch gas that's actively leaking diesel in the saddle tank of the semi.
1: Zero. 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

0: 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We got the leak contained.
1: Command, I'm clear. We'll get this down to

0: 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Rescue 14 and myself.
1: That's clear, 3 south. Heavy rescue 14 and yourself. It's command. Be advised, we did page EC. We sent her back yet. We're going to keep trying.
0: That's clear. That's clear.
1: Command, you okay to continue monitoring?
0: Negative. I'll reach you on main if I need something.
1: Okay. 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

0: 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Thank you.
1: Go ahead, sir.
0: Hey, Sal. This is Sal. Let me call you on your cell phone.
1: Yeah, that's perfect.

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0: 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Sure can. Stand by.
1: And deny the responding else.

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One West Corey, Coryville Kroger. 21-year-old male, nasal hemorrhage, also vomiting blood. An employee states he'll meet you out front and fire ground at Adam 2. It's 19, medic 19, One West Corey, Coryville Kroger. Out front, 21-year-old male employee.

Maryland and Madison Road. Fairbank Expressway, Mid-Peaceway, near the EDF. I ran into A2. The 2 vehicle auto accident, possible injury. Police are dispatched. Engine 49, Medic 46, ALS 32. 5311 Madison Road, near the EDF. I ran into AM 3. 2 vehicle accident, possible injury. Police are dispatched.

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Fire grounds AM2, truck 35 respond, 2702 East Tower Drive, Vantage Point West, apartment 511, off of Queen City. Medical alarm, no contact with the patient. Fire grounds.

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2: Copy that, disregard.

inch, 17 inch, 24 truck, 17. Heavy rescue 9, medic 17, district 2, and SO2 with ALS 35 responding to the way grand for an overturned vehicle. Fire ground Tabor 2, inch 17 inch 24 truck 17, heavy rescue 9, medic 17, district 2, SO2 and ALS 35 respond. Glenway and Grand. On Glenway, overturned vehicle, fire ground, Edward 2.

do have a vehicle on side. I'm on the traffic, I'll be command.

same laser cam handle for engine 17 in the medic unit. 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

Thank you.

13th. Respond in front of Doctor's Buildings at 19th Hospital Place, cross street of Vine Street or Ray Street. Report of a male down, approximately 30 years old, in front of the building. Desire gun is Adam 2. Engine 14, respond in front of Doctor's Building at 19th Garfield Place. Report of a 30-year-old male laying in front of the building. Unknown if he's passed out. No further information was provided. Desire gun is Adam 2.

24, Wendy's are caught up on the 4G.

Wait. 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

0: 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Some on scene possibly attempting to disregard, but they lack proper code. Fire ground the Edward 2.
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2: Engine 20, Medic 12, responded to some custom place apartments at 900 Rue de la Paix, apartment 702. Crossed to Lolo Avenue, 76-year-old female, abdominal pain. Your fire ground is A. Adam 2. Engine 20, Medic 12, responded to some place apartments at 900 Rue de la Paix, apartment 702. 76-year-old female, abdominal pain, vomiting. Your fire ground is A. Adam 2.

Service Court off of Harrison Avenue. 15-year-old female with a seizure, Fairground A2. Engine 35, medic 35, respond 2563 Service Court. 15-year-old female in a seizure, Fairground A2.

Dimension 35, 2563 Service Court off of Harrison Avenue. 15-year-old female in a seizure, fire ground 82. Medic 17 responds.

1027 Grand Avenue, Unit C, between Warsaw and Ring. 4-year-old female, foot and hand pain, she's got blisters, fire ground A2. Engine 17, medic 24, respond 1027 Grand Avenue, Unit C. 4-year-old female, foot and hand pain.

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Fire ground is E Edward 2. Engine 35 Truck 35 respond. 1995 Waldo Court. 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

932 Chateau Avenue, across the street to Price in Maryland. For a carbon monoxide alarm sounding coming from apartment 1. Your fire ground on main, truck 17, respond 932 Chateau Avenue. Apartment 1, carbon monoxide alarm sounding. Your fire ground on main,

respond to the Jail North, 1000 Sycamore Street, between East Courtney Central Parkway, for a meltdown in the lobby, fire ground K2. Engine 3, respond to Jail North, 1000 Sycamore Street, for a meltdown in the lobby, fire ground A2.

identify due to gas as well as the building department. It goes out 55 parts per million.

Parkway at the Hopple Street overpass. Caller gave the location, said, I spotted a man laying barely moving around, then hung up and voicemail on callback. Air Fire Ground A2. Engine 12 responds Central Parkway at the Hopple Street overpass.

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0: 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We were able to isolate it to the stove

0: as well. Do you have any other information as far as the location?
1: Engine 12, that's negative. This is called in by passerby. He gave that location and then hung up and voiced no one call back.

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respond. 2322 Ravine Street, cross street of Ada. 346-year-old female, head pain, fire ground, A2. Engine 29, medic 29, respond. 2322 Ravine Street, patient will be outside. 46-year-old female with head pain, fire ground, A2.

on Respond 3914 Kilbourne Avenue off of Claremont Avenue. Or a tree down on the wires, fire ground, it's on Main. Truck 31, Respond 3914 Kilbourne Avenue. Or a tree down on the wires, fire ground on Main.

Waterfront Street to Oakley from Lawndale, 56-year-old male deceased near Fireground A2. Engineer respond 5664 Montgomery Road, apartment 4, Cross Street in Lawndale and Oakley, 66-year-old male deceased near Fireground A2.

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0: It's a vertical, S as in Sam, 11460, E as in Ernest. 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
1: 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Are these pulled house?
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Hills Apartments, 861 Beecher Street, apartment 507, Cross Street, Melrose and Gilbert, 87-year-old female, trouble breathing, fire ground, A2. Engine 23, Med 19, respond, Walnut Hills Apartments, 861 Beecher, apartment 507, 87-year-old female, trouble breathing, fire ground, A2.

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1: In the world, do we meet you guys here almost?

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Cross Street of Elysian Place. This is for a lift assist, your fire ground, A2. Engine 5, respond 38 Graham Street. It's for a neighbor that fell in the back room. Need a lift assist, your fire ground, A2.

24, Truck 24, respond 3144 Queen City Avenue, Cross Street at West Ridge and Midway. Apartment 1 residents calling in a fire alarm, said it's either coming from apartment 3 or 4. Air fire ground D, David 2, engine 24, Truck 24, respond 3144 Queen City Avenue, Cross Street at West Ridge and Midway. Fire alarm sounding from either apartment 3 or 4.

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Attention 20, Medic 12, respond to 2164 Millvale Court off of Speakman Street. 22-year-old male asthma attack. Fire ground A2. Engine 2, purchase engine 20. 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
0: Heading 19 clear. Thank you very much.

Pond, Vernon Place Professional Center, 2925 Vernon Place, Unit 101, between East University and Maxwell. Respond through the back door. 69-year-old female, feeling faint, fire ground A2. Engine 19, Medic 32, respond to Vernon Place Professional Center. 2925 Vernon Place, Unit 101, enter through the back door. 69-year-old female, feeling faint, fire ground A2.

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arrived on scene 38 Grant Street. 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

of the Corporate Street Department F, grocery to Ronaldson Avenue, Suffolk Street, to a 63-year-old male, head injury from a fall and trouble breathing, air fire ground, A2, engine 7, medic 46, respond 6308, Corporate Street Department F, 63-year-old male, head injury from a fall and trouble breathing, air fire ground, A2.

0: Yeah, Rigo.
1: You just want to get the crowd as close to the door as you can. We're going to tear them out on that.

investigate Unit 20, Twin Reading Road in Glenwood Place. 67-year-old female, chest pain and trouble breathing. Fire ground is A2. Engine 32, Medic 9, respond 860 Glenwood Avenue, Unit 20. 67-year-old female, chest pain and trouble breathing. Fire ground A2.

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respond, Oak Harbor Apartments, 3411 McHenry Avenue, Apartment B9, Cross Street, Westwood Northern Boulevard, and Brokaw Avenue, 58-year-old female, chest and back pain, your fire ground, issue. Drug 35, Medic 35, respond, Oak Harbor Apartments, 3411 McHenry Avenue, Apartment B9, Cross Street, Westwood Northern Boulevard, and Brokaw, 58-year-old female, chest and back pain, your fire ground, issue.

1, respond 4477, Coleraine Avenue, Unit 10, between Lever and Tranquility. 61-year-old female, symptoms of stroke, fire ground A2, truck 20.

That's clear. 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

0: on Woodburn Avenue, Crossing Fairfax in Montgomery. Sister, robbery victim. This is called in by his mother, your fire crown, A2. This is 23, respond with police, Barnes Barbershop, 3241 Woodburn Avenue, Cross Street, Fairfax, and Montgomery for a robbery victim. Unknown if it is safe, your fire crown, A2.
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2: 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This is for a 74-year-old male, symptoms of stroke, fire ground A2. Engine 38, Medic 32, respond 5115. Wooden Shoe Lane, 74-year-old male, symptoms of stroke, fire ground A2.
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1: Mother's locked out of her maroon 4 fusion medication inside Fireground on Main. Drug 2 respond, 8311 Burns Court, Cross Street of Burns Avenue. This is for medication locked inside her maroon 4 fusion near Fireground on Main.

Front Drive, Unit 1, off of Los Anaville. This is for a 50-year-old female, fainted in the bathroom, fire ground A2. Engine 2, Medic 2, respond, 7102 East Long Drive, Unit 1. A 50-year-old female who fainted, fire ground A2.

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2: Engine 17, Medic 17, respond. 490 over on Avenue Unit 3 between Mount Echo Park Drive and Bassett Road. 65-year-old female, ill, feeling weak. All over body pain, fire ground A2. Engine 17, Medic 17, respond. 490 over on Avenue Unit 3. 65-year-old female, feeling ill, weak. All over body pain, fire ground A2. Truck 17, that's clear. Engine 17, you can disregard.
1: Okay, thank you.

Honda Community Matters, 2104 St. Michael Street, Cross Street of Burns, 60-year-old female, chest pain, fire round A2, engine 17, minute 29, respond to Community Matters, 2104 St. Michael Street. Entrance is on St. Michael's side of the building, 50-year-old female, chest pain, your fire ground A2.

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They

Can you send us a medic at our location, please?

116 Sheehan Avenue, across the street from Burns. Air fire ground, 82.

0: respond. 3218 Warsaw Avenue, Unit 3, between Kassai and Purcell. 3-year-old male, head injury from a fall, fire ground A2. Truck 17, medic 24, respond to 3218 Warsaw Avenue, Unit 3. 3-year-old male, head injury from a fall, fire ground A2.
1: Medic 17, we're available. We'll take that with our truck.
0: Medic 17, that's clear. 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

0: 17 response, Pristine Senior Living, 315 Lilienthal Street between Leland Avenue and Princeton Street. Zone 1, first floor fire alarm. Timeout D is a data 2. Engine 37, track 17 response. Pristine Senior Living, 315 Lilienthal Street between Leland and Princeton. Engine 37, track 17. Another call from the alarm company advising false alarm. Engine 37, track 17. That's clear. Engine 37, chain handle.
1: 37, the handle is for our truck.

Tacoma Avenue between 4th Avenue and the dead end. 2-year-old female. Sick person. Her face is swollen. Sorry, around heat, too. Here's a 32, medic 32, respond. 3612 Tacoma Avenue between 4th Avenue and the dead end. 2-year-old female. Sick person. Facial swelling. Fire ground heat, too.

0: actually taking medication. He is an Adam 2.
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0: Stand by.

Medic 23 respond to the tower for now. 3621 Victory Parkway. Room number 1 between Taft and Alms, please. 52-year-old female, difficulty breathing. Background E2. Engine 23, Medic 23 respond. 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Room number 1 between William Howard Taft Road and Alms, please. 52-year-old female, difficulty breathing. Background E2.

right, let that pickup truck out, and then you can back down this driveway.

21, medic 12, truck 17, responders, police, southbound I-75 at the exit 1F. Looks like it's the 1/5. One vehicle accident with injury. Fire ground is A3. Engine 21, medic 12, truck 17, respond with police, southbound I-75 at exit 1F,

This is my request for police on scene. 1635 Section Road. Please respond now for neighbor trouble. Caller stated that one of their neighbors was spraying something chemical around the property. Fireman A2. Engine 2, respond. My request for police on scene. 1635 Section Road. Police are on scene. Requesting we medically check a person, a female, feeling ill. Fireman A2.

Medic 2 respond, Essex House Apartments, 7610 Reading Road, Unit 704, between Northwood and Ammerlawn. 79-year-old female. A nurse is requesting transport. Unknown problem, fire ground, A2. Truck 2, Medic 2 respond, Essex House Apartments. 7610 Reading Road, Unit 704. 79-year-old female, nurses requesting transport, unknown problem.

respond 1424 Elkton, please, between Santana Avenue and Gladys Avenue. 28-year-old female, person vomiting, Paragon E2. Digit 38, Medic 12, respond. 1424 Elkton, please, between Santana Avenue and Gladys Avenue. 28-year-old female, sick person vomiting, Paragon E2.

Section Road between Freeman Place and Griffin Drive. 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

response, 1036 Delhi Avenue, near Fairbanks and Rosemont. 65-year-old female. Believe she may have taken a double dose of her medication. Fire ground is A2. Engine 17, respond, 1036 Delhi Avenue. 65-year-old female may have taken a double dose of her medication. Fire ground A2.

20, respond. Lanfair Terrace, 1701 Lanfair Avenue, Unit 115, between Davy and Winthrop. 87-year-old female needing list assist, fire ground A2. Engine 20, respond. Lanfair Terrace, 1701 Lanfair Avenue, Unit 115. 87-year-old female needing list assist.

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1: Okay.
0: That's great.

respond on frequency engine 20, Lancer Terra, 1701, Lancer Avenue, unit 115, between Navy and Winthrop. 87-year-old female who has fallen, fire ground A2. Medic 12, respond on frequency engine 20, Lancer Terrace, 1701, Lancer Avenue, unit 115. 87-year-old female who has fallen, fire ground A2.

0: apartment in Middleton. 35-year-old female who has fainted, fire ground A2. Engine 34, medic 19, response 366 Limbo Avenue. 35-year-old female fainted, also vomiting, fire ground A2.
1: Engine 17.

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0: 49, Medic 46, response 5730, Loon Avenue, between Stewart and Ravenna. 75-year-old male, trouble breathing, fire ground A2. Engine 49, Medic 46, respond. 5730, Loon Avenue. 75-year-old male, trouble breathing, fire ground A2.
1: Neck 35, PJS, can you get your contact at the front? That'd be greatly appreciated.

0: 691 Montrose Street between Harrison and Rankin. 66-year-old female, diabetic, not alert, fire round 82. Engine 21, medic 12, respond to 1691 Montrose Street between Harrison Avenue and Rankin Street. 66-year-old female, diabetic, not alert, fire round 82.
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Engine 19, Medic 32, response, Medical Arts Building, 222 Piedmont Avenue on the third floor. 59-year-old female, diabetic ill, fire ground 82.

23 response, 2140 Polk Avenue, at Beachwood Home, room 204, between Lavinia and Beach. 78-year-old male, irregular heartbeat, swelling, 5 round E2. Engine 23, medic 23 response, Beachwood Home, 2140 Polk Avenue, room 204, between Lavinia and Beach Lane. 78-year-old male, irregular heartbeat, swelling, 5 round E2.

respond at the request of police, 3500 Warsaw Avenue between Fairbanks and Wells, for a tasing. Fire ground is A2 and 24. Respond at the request of police.

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And you wanted us in the L lobby of the 222 building, correct?

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1: We're on scene with him.

35-year-old female down and then problem for around 8-2. 10-35 response, 3215 Harrison Avenue between Bignor Avenue and Kinkler Place. 35-year-old female on the ground and then problem for around 8-2.

17, respond with police, 510 Purcell Avenue, between Bassett and Phillips. This is a possible psych patient, unknown situation. May possibly be an assault as well. We'll notify when the scene is safe, fire ground A2. Engine 17, respond with police, 510 Purcell Avenue. A possible psych patient. Also, possibly an assault. It's unclear at this time. We'll notify when the scene is safe.

0: 95 Chuck 29 respond to the bakery, 1401 Walnut Street, between East 14th Street and East 15th Street. For fire alarm, background A is an Adam 2, correction, D is a David 2. Engine 5 Truck 29 respond to the bakery, 1401 Walnut Street, between East 14th Street and East 15th Street. General fire alarm zone 161. Background D is a David 2.
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Court Street, between Walnut Street and Main Street. Inside, 32-year-old male employee with chest pain, background E2. Engine 3, medic 3, respond to Kroger, 100 East Court Street, between Walnut Street and Main Street. Inside for a 33-year-old male employee, chest pain, fire ground 82.

0: Earl Bale, possible infection on his foot, higher ground E2, Center 49 Medic 9 respond, 5315 Chapman Street, 41-year-old male, possible infection in his foot, higher ground E2.
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2: Engine 3, actually, he's going to be on the 11th floor and says Baz will meet you by the elevator.

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1: 49 to 31. Hey, fellas, when you make a run on 5135 Camargo, that's going to be one of our regulars. You guys got to call the mobile crisis unit for it. We got a care plan for it. I can give you the number when you're ready.
0: No, she can.
1: That's clear. I am ready. That's my fault. Just have dispatch mobile crisis on to the location.
0: That's clear. Thank you.
1: No problem. Thanks, 31s.

I was being handled by the police in Annapolis, and then they can request them.

was at capacity until further notice, and Jewish Hospital was at capacity until further notice.

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14, Medic 29, response Centennial Plaza, 805 Central Avenue, Unit 150, between West 7th and West 8th, for a patient with a burn on his leg, fire ground A2. Engine 14, Medic 29, response Centennial Plaza, 805 Central Avenue, Unit 150, 20-year-old male. 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

24, Medic 24, respond to 1218 Dewey Avenue between Glenway and West Liberty. Respond to the side door. 49-year-old female, appendicitis, layer ground E2. Engine 24, Medic 24, respond 1218 Dewey Avenue. 49-year-old female, appendicitis, respond to the side door. Fire ground A2.

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0: Just be advised, this patient will be meeting ALS 32 at UCMC. ALS 32 has further info if needed.

0: 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Can we get your cot in the EHS, please?
1: Yes, sir. Clear.

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1: Engine 8, Medic 2, ALS 34, respond with police, Rhode Island and Ross, for vehicle accident involving a motorcycle, fireground E3. Engine 8, Medic 2, ALS 34, responds with police, Rhode Island Avenue and Ross Avenue, for vehicle accident involving a motorcycle.

36 respond. 3610 Wabash Avenue, apartment number 1. St. Clair Avenue and Dana Avenue. 43-year-old female, difficulty breathing. Background E2. Engine 23, medic 46 respond. 3610 Wabash Avenue, apartment number 1, between Clarion Avenue and Dana Avenue. 43-year-old female, difficulty breathing. Fire ground E2.

5, Medic 19, respond 1325 Vine Street, Unit 5, between East 13th and Mercer. This is 455-year-old male, multiple seizures, fire ground 82. Engine 5, Medic 19, respond 1325 Vine Street, Unit 5.

0: on Santa Maria Joe Williams Family Center, 3212 Glenway Avenue between West 8th Street and Wilder Avenue. 18-year-old male, difficulty breathing, background E2. Engine 17, medic 17, respond. Santa Maria Joe Williams Family Center, 2312 Glenway Avenue between West 8th Street and Wilder Street. 18-year-old male, difficulty breathing, the outside, background E2.
1: Engine 8, that's clear. Can't handle for Norwood units.

Kennedy Avenue for a bus that is leaking fluid, fire ground on Main. Engine 31, respond Madison Road and Kennedy Avenue for a Metro bus that's leaking fluid, fire ground on Main.

0: engine 5. We're on scene.
1: Clear, stand by. 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I'll come down and get the mega mover.
0: Copy, mega mover, cost.

0: Engine 31. This is going to be a police matter. They've just arrived on scene, but we do have a pole that was hit by a Metro. Pole number is gone, but address is going to be 3714 Madison Road.
1: That's clear. We can notify Duke.
0: Thank you.
2: Say that again, you were broken.
3: Can you guys come up and help carry him out?
2: Yeah, copy that. We're getting the cop set up right now. We'll be up.
3: Thanks, sir.

5th Street between Western Avenue and Dalton Avenue. Put the mail down for the black GMC pickup truck. Had no problem. Fireground A2. Engine 29 responds to Wendy's. 1015 Guest Street between Western and Dalton. 35-year-old male down inside a black GMC pickup truck. Had no problem. Fireground A2.

7-39 to Wendy's, 1015 Guest Street, in the parking lot, possible overdose, 5-92, medic 17 response, 7-39 on scene, Wendy's, 1015 Guest Street, between Western and Dalton, possible overdose, 5-92.

10-49, respond. 5135 Calendar Row between East Ledge and Samar. 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Fire ground A2. 10-49, respond. 5135 Calendar Row, this is a return run. 86-year-old female, medical pendant activation, no contact made. Fire ground A2. Unit calling, repeat, you were cut off.

possible overdose caller stating it's a male white wearing a black t-shirt, black shorts, the white stripe. Background 82, truck 3, medic 17, respond outside of Queen City Tower. 303 Broadway between East 3rd and Arch Street. Call concerned possible overdose for a male. He's wearing a black t-shirt, black shorts with a white stripe. Fire grab 82.

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1: Mass clear to 35. It's 2723 Baker Avenue, apartment 24. For a domestic violence incident. Stage on 35, the scene is safe.

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0: Yeah, Chris Ruff, please.
2: Engine 23 responded to request of police UC Freeman Center. 2830 Victory Parkway, between Myrtle and Madison, for a patient who has fallen in the lobby. Fire ground A2. Engine 23 respond UC Freeman Center. 2830 Victory Parkway.

0: Waterloo, 440 Lafayette Avenue between North Cliff Lane and Winding Lane. 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Enter 34, truck 20, respond, Scarlet Oaks, 440, Lafayette Avenue. Fire alarm activation, fire ground, D-David 2. Medic 23, respond, as requested, engine 23. UC Freeman Center, 2830 Victory Parkway, between Myrtle and Madison. Patient with injuries from a fall. Fire ground is A2, medic 23, respond, as requested, engine 23. UC Freeman Center. 2830 Victory Parkway. No patient injuries from a fall. Fire ground A2.
1: 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Between Apple Street and Sutter. 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Police are not on scene. Fire ground A2. 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Report of residents physically fighting. They have been separated. Police are not on scene.

responder, 7-35, 2327 Iroll Avenue between McHenry Avenue and Baltimore Avenue. 68-year-old male, falling off a bike, southbound A2. Medic 35 responder, bus of engine 35, 2327 Iroll Avenue, between McHenry Avenue and Baltimore. This is a 68-year-old male, injury from falling off a bike, southbound A2.

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Do you respond? Rosemont Condon School, 7735 Greenland Place, between Summit and Crystal. 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Fire ground BA to 2. Engine 2, jerk 2, respond. Rosemont Condon School, 7735 Greenland Place. Fire alarm activation. Fire ground BA to 2.

C1 respond 900 Venetian Terrace between Veressa Court and Verdant Drive. 77-year-old female, difficulty breathing, fire ground E2. Engine 38, medic 51 respond 900 Venetian Terrace. 77-year-old female, difficulty breathing, fire ground E2.

0: get you to the truck, too. There's a representative walking around the back of the truck for you guys now.
1: That's affirmative. We head back in that direction. Same to one of the civilians.

at 1946 West Winona Boulevard, between Apple and Sutter, faced with injuries from an assault. Firebrand 82. Engine 12 responded to the request of police. Return run 1946 West Winona Boulevard, faced with injuries from an assault. Firebrand 82.

2024 responders enter at West Park, 2950 West Park Drive, in the lobby. 70-year-old male, mental status change, fireground A2. Engine 24, medic 24 respond. Adventure at West Park, 2950 West Park Drive, in the lobby. 70-year-old male, mental status change, fireground A2.

If we could bring the stretcher and the stair chair possibly, we're going to end up seeing out there.

That's request of engine 12, 1946 West Wood Northern Boulevard between Alvil and Sutter. Page with injuries from an assault, fire ground 82. Medic 12, respond as request of engine 12, 1946 West Wood Northern. Page with injuries from an assault, fire ground 82.

on 826 Clark Street, apartment number D as in David, between Lynn Street and the dead end. 45-year-old female, diabetic, feeling ill, Clark on A2. Engine 29, respond. 826 Clark Street, apartment number D as in David, between Lynn and the dead end. 45-year-old female, diabetic, feeling ill, Clark on A2.

0: I-75 to westbound I-74 for vehicle accident with injury. Fire ground is E. Edward 2. Engine 21, truck 29, medic 17, respond with police. Northbound I-75 to westbound I-74 on the ramp. Vehicle accident with injury. Fire ground E. Edward 2.
1: Medic 29, we're coming available from you. 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
0: Medic 29, that's clear. 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

1328 Race Street, apartment number 2, between West 13th Street and West 14th Street. 23-year-old male. Non-reason falls are not E2. Enterprise response. 1328 Race Street, apartment number 2, between West 13th and West 14th. 23-year-old male, non-recent falls, Fargo, E2.

Nicholas Village at 29. 826 Clark Street, apartment number D as a David. 45-year-old female, diabetic heel, sign around 82.

0: don't know if they've still not been able to locate anything either.
1: Clear. We'll get checked up with the hotel.
0: Okay.
2: Starts flying high. We got off this cold rain raft. We have not found it either.
0: That's clear. Another heat response, 5754 Mount Avenue between the dead end and Lanfair Avenue. 50-year-old male down, and no problem, he's on the sidewalk. Fireground E2, engine 38 respond, 5754 Mount Avenue between the dead end and Lanfair Avenue. 50-year-old male down, and no problem, he's wearing

0: Lieutenant Morgan, put a female down in the grassy area, unknown problem, Firecracking 2. Engine 19, respond to the shuttle station, 2330 Reading Road, between Allen Street and Morgan Street. Female down in the grassy area, unknown problem, Firecracking 2. Medic 3, are you clear on your run?
1: Medic 29, we've got nothing on the highway. You can give us hydraulic

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0: Brookside Healthcare Center, 315 Lilienthal Street, room 304 between Newman and Princeton, 76-year-old male, head injury from a fall. Fire gun A is in Adam 2, engine 37, medic 17 respond. Brookside Healthcare Center, 315 Lilienthal Street, room 304 between Leland Avenue and Princeton Street, 76-year-old male, head injury from a fall, fire ground A2.
1: Engine 38, did the police have this room?
0: Standby. That's negative, are they needed?
1: Yes, ma'am, we're okay. We just have a 40-year-old patient here on scene.

engine 51, medic 19 is on scene. Disregard engine 20, medic 19 is on scene.

0: limited to 7138 East Lawn Drive, apartment number 3, Trinidad Inn, and Los Angeles. 28-year-old female, sick person, vomiting with pneumonia, fire ground A2. Medics, you respond, third request of engine 2, 7138 East Lawn Drive, apartment number 3, female, sick person, vomiting with pneumonia, fire ground A2.
1: Sorry, can you repeat that? Stand by, medic 17.
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0: Maple Tower Apartment, 601 Maple Avenue, apartment 317 between Knott and Reading. This is for a person unconscious, not breathing, fire ground A2, engine 32, medic 32, ALS 34, respond. Maple Tower Apartments, 601 Maple Avenue, apartment 317, between Knott and Reading, for a person unconscious and not breathing, fire ground A2.
1: ALS 32, I'll become available. 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

Avenue between Applehill Road and Rensselaer Avenue. 29-year-old male with chest pain, background A2. Engine 18, medic 23, respond. 5651 Kellogg Avenue between Applehill and Rensselaer. 29-year-old male, chest pain, background A2.

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1: Are you still on Santa Camargo?
0: Negative, ma'am. I'm clearing down.

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1: Was there chance, 23-year-old male, laying injury from a fall last night near Firebrand A2? Engine 5, respond 1328 Race Street, Apartment 2, 23-year-old male, leg injury from a fall last night near Firebrand A2.

0: 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They're a 23-year-old male, leg injury from a fall. 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Your fire ground at A2.
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1: 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The truck came here.
0: That's there.

0: have one store ring their doorbell, they could possibly let you in. He is unable to move, and no one else in the apartment with him.
1: All right, we'll try it for one again. Thanks.

the police on St. Croker, 4613 Marburg Avenue, Cross Streets, Disney and Vander Carway. If you respond, check out a male patient. They are on the bistro side of Kroger. Your fire ground at A2, engine 31. Respond to Kroger. Request the police on scene 4613 Marburg Avenue to check out a male patient. Scene is safe. Police are on scene with the patient on the bistro side of Kroger.

44 Redding Road, Unit 4, between Roosevelt Avenue and Shenandoah Avenue. 63-year-old female, in a fall in the bathroom, fire ground A out of 2. Engine 2 responds, 7344 Redding Road, Unit 4. 63-year-old female, in a fall in the bathroom,

Legendary 2, Medic 32, respond to Garden Park Nursing, 3544 Washington Avenue, Unit 202, Crossroads Forest in Glenwood. This is for a 72-year-old male that a nurse believes swallowed a baggie of drugs that he was observed buying in the parking lot near Fire Ground A2. Engine 32, Medic 32, respond Garden Park Nursing, 3544 Washington Avenue, Unit 202, Crossroads Forest in Glenwood. Respond with police. 72-year-old male that was observed buying drugs in the parking lot and when confronted swallowed the contents of the baggie. So the nurse believes he may need medical attention. Near Fire Ground A2.

not sure if we got a medic in the science hostel.

51, Medic 51 responds. Booth residence, 6000 Cal Vista Drive off of Center Hill Avenue. Patient will be outside. 51-year-old female, chest pain, fire bounty out of 2, edge of 51, Medic 51 responds. Booth residence, 6000 Cal Vista Drive. Patient is outside. 51-year-old female, chest pain, fire bounty 2. Medic 2 responds, 7344 Redding Road, Unit 4, between Rosecliff Avenue and Shenandoah Avenue. Responding for 63-year-old female injured in a fall, fire ground A out of 2. Medic 2 respond, request engine 2, 7344 Redding Road, Unit 4. 63-year-old female injured in a fall, fire ground A2.

533 Alias 34 respond West Elder Street, Central Parkway for a vehicle versus a motorcycle, possible injuries, Firecrown 83, engine 533 Alias 34 respond West Elder Street, Central Parkway for a vehicle versus motorcycle, possible injuries, Firecrown 83.

Valley View Apartments, 1990 West Northern Boulevard, St. Baltimore Avenue, and Sutter Avenue. At the request of police units on scene to check a patient in custody, possibly having a seizure. Fire ground item 2, engine 12 respond, Reeds Valley View Apartments, 1990 West Northern Boulevard. At the request of police on scene for a patient in custody, having a possible seizure.

0: 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We can sit there on the bus.
1: That's fair. Medic 3, you can disregard. Medic 29 will take the run.
0: Disregard.
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1: Engine 3, Medic 3, Dallas 34, respond to the jail, 1000 Sycamore Street, respond to the kitchen loading dock, 59-year-old male, ineffective breathing, your fire ground, A2. Engine 3, Medic 3, ALS 34, respond to the jail, kitchen loading dock, 1000 Sycamore, for 59-year-old male in respiratory distress, your fire ground, A2. Engine 12, still waiting on an update from police.

Avenue, second floor, Jane Virginia Avenue, Ammon Avenue, 75-year-old female, head injury, in a fall this morning, also difficulty breathing due to rib pain, fire grounding out of 2, engine 20, medic 12 response, 4431, Coleraine Avenue, on the second floor, requesting you respond to this side door. 75-year-old female, head injury and a fall. Also difficulty breathing from rib pain. Fire ground 82.

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A female was assaulted, male on scene. Possibly with a weapon. Fire Rally Item 2, Engine 9 respond with police. 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Patient, her sister was assaulted. Suspect on scene with a weapon.

308 Jefferson Avenue, Cross Street Bishop in Brookline. To a malpatient head injury from a fall from a vehicle near Fireground at A2. Engine 34, Medic 19, respond outside of Clarkson Eye Care, 3308 Jefferson Avenue. Request the police on scene for a male head injury after a fall from a vehicle near Fireground, A2.

calling Wood Police to Clifton Avenue and Ludlow Avenue for a male with suicidal ideations. Also requesting EMS for seizures and sleep. Patient currently has a belt around his neck. Fire ground A Adam 2, engine 19, respond with police to Clifton Avenue and Ludlow Avenue for male suicidal ideations. Requesting EMS for seizures in his sleep. No attempt at this time, but does have a belt around his neck. Blood eyes on scene is safe, fire ground A2.

0: 34, you can put me on Clifton and Ludlow.
1: That's clear. Did you want engine 19 to continue as well, or is engine 34 available?

547 on an investigation

Houston Census Hall, 4530 Estee Avenue between West Central Avenue and Chickering Avenue. 7-year-old female. Foot laceration after stepping on glass. Fire ground, the Adam 2, Edge 38, Medic 32 response, St. Vincent de Paul, 4530 Estee Avenue, 7-year-old female. Foot laceration after stepping on glass. Fire ground, E2.

Avalon 2356, Harrison Avenue, apartment 12, cross street of Oscam, 56-year-old male, sick, your fire ground, 82-35935, respond, 2356, Harrison Avenue, apartment 12, 56-year-old male, sick, your fire ground, 82.

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0: once. The subject here is trespassing on a random person's front porch. Police are going to need a response here.
1: That's really about you.

Avenue, between Vincent Avenue and Warsaw Avenue, 30-year-old male, heat exposure, fire grounding out of 2, engine 24924 response, 1104, Seaton Avenue, 30-year-old male, heat exposure, fire grounding 2. Engine 8 responds, 2774 Los Angeles Avenue, between Girard Avenue and Lisbon Avenue. Ring medical alarm, no patient contact, giving zone 0. Fire grounding out of 2, engine 8 responds, 2774 Los Angeles Avenue. Medical alarm, no patient contact, reading EMS alarm zone 0. Fire ground 82. Engine 21, Medic 17 responds, 2217 at Seamoam Avenue, Unit 3, between Northside Avenue and Westwood Avenue. 70-year-old male, stroke symptoms, fire grounding out of 2. Engine 21, Medic 17 responds, 2217 Seamoam Avenue, Unit 3. 70-year-old male, stroke symptoms. Caller is en route, location. Someone should be on scene with

2701 Gatehouse Drive East, Cross Streets Washington Circle on Myers Drive. A 26-year-old female, unconscious, abnormal breathing, near fire crowd, A2. Engine medic to respond to 2701 Gatehouse Drive East, Cross Streets Myers Drive, Washington Circle. A 26-year-old female, unconscious, abnormal breathing, near fire crowd, A2.

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0: 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We have a callback. We got 2215 and then 2219, but no 2217.
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2: 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Came in as a 26-year-old female, unconscious, without hitting, agonal breathing. 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ALS 32, respond with engine 10 medic 2, 2701, Gatehouse Drive, East Cross Street, Myers Drive, and Washington Circle. 26-year-old female, unconscious, agonal breathing. Your fire ground, A2.

0: on 529 Dandridge Street, Pendleton Street. 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
1: Clear. That's clear, I'll send it to you. Engine 20, disregard. Drug 20, respond, Clinton Police Department, 900 Rue LePay, cross street of Ludlow. This is for male, possibly intoxicated, that fell in the walkway of the parking lot near Fire Ground, A2. Drug 20, respond, Clinton Police Department, 900 Rue LePay, cross street of Ludlow, for male, possibly intoxicated, that fell in the walkway in the parking lot. Engine 20, you can disregard. Fire Ground, A2.

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1: Engine 24, medic 29 respond, 2604 Price Avenue, unit 3 between Matson Place and Mount Hope Avenue. You can speak downstairs apartment. 59-year-old female, vomiting, dizziness. Fire grounding out of 2, engine 24, medic 29 respond, 2604 Price Avenue, unit 3, downstairs apartment. 59-year-old female, vomiting, dizziness. Fire ground E2.
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1049, respond to St. Paul Apartments, 5515 Madison Road, Unit 165T. Country Anderson Place in Stewart, 74-year-old female. Medical alarm, no contact made to your fire ground, A2. Engine 49, respond to St. Paul Apartments, 5515 Madison Road, Unit 165D. Is it David? For a 74-year-old female. Medical alarm, no contact made, your fire ground, A2. 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
0: 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I'm disregarding you on calling up to dispatch. 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
1: And at 49, clear, I'm here with the patient. 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

Medic 12, respond. 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Set his legs with your fire crown, A2. 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New onset of immobility, near fire ground, A2.

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3 Catalpa Road, cross street of Firm Bank, 84-year-old female in a fall, fire ground, A2. Engine 50, respond 123 Catalpa Road, cross street of Firm Bank, it's an 84-year-old female in a fall, your fire ground, A2.

12 respond 1963 Knob Court, cross street of Bleecker Lane. 63-year-old female, trouble breathing and abdominal pain, fire ground A2. Engine 12, medic 12, respond 1963 Knob Court, cross street of Bleecker. 63-year-old female, trouble breathing and abdominal pain, fire ground A2.

school OTR, 1342 Vine Street, between West 14th Street and East 14th Street. 70-year-old male on the patio. Appears to be having stroke symptoms. Fire rounding out of 2, engine 5, medic 3, respond, Eagle OTR, 1342 Vine Street. 70-year-old male on the patio. Appears to be having stroke symptoms. Possibly has fainted. Patient is male white wearing a gray, black, and white plaid shirt.

This is for a 65-year-old male, unable to stand. Your fire ground, A2. Engine 3, respond East Clifton Avenue and Lang Street. This is for a 65-year-old male, laying in the intersection. He's unable to stand. Your fire ground, A2.

0: line service. We'll take that off the truck, too.
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1: 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This is a traffic accident.
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2: 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Medic 3, respond, request of engine 3 on scene, East Clinton Avenue and Lake Street, your fireground A2.

20, 951 respond. He's in Mount Airy, 2988 High Forest Lane, Unit 138 off of Corian Avenue. 6-year-old female. Struck her head while playing. That's a small bump. Fire grounding out of 2, truck 20, medic 51 respond. He's in Mount Airy, 2988 High Forest Lane, Unit 138. 6-year-old female. Bumped her head while playing. Fire grounding 2.

Victory 2, respond 725 Fir Oak Street, cross street of North Edgewood. 2-year-old child sick, vomiting, fire ground, A2. It's 38-32, respond 725 Fir Oak Street, cross street of North Edgewood and East Epworth. 2-year-old child sick, vomiting, fire ground, A2.

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23 Medicare. ALS 32 responding 61 Peter Street, Walnut Hills Apartments, number 413. A Melrose Gilbert fire on the Adam 2, cessation unconscious, not breathing. 71-year-old female. Front 23, Medic 32, ALS 32, 861 Beecher, Walnut Hills Apartments, number 413. Firebrand A Adam 2, patient unconscious, not breathing. 71-year-old female. 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

rescue 9 respond to the Evans of Harbin 1820 Rutland cross streets Montgomery and Trumbull. 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Fire ground is D2 as truck 23 heavy rescue 9 respond.

a traffic accident. Two vehicles pulled off to the side of the road. There is arguing. Fire ground 83. Division 49 respond. 5239 Duck Creek Court. Crossing Duck Creek Road. Respond for a traffic accident. Two vehicles pulled off to the side. Arguing about.

0: guys. We got the police in the final with us for the crash tonight.
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engine 7, medic 46, 2612, Mendoza Lane, off of Bonnie Drive, fire at Adam 2. 31-year-old male, possible heart attack, trouble breathing, back pain. Engine 7, medic 46, 2612, Mendoza Hemp Lane, fire at Adam 2. 31-year-old male, possible heart attack, back and shoulder pain, trouble breathing, change of mental status, fire at A2.

5 Reese Street, Bourbon Hill 9, cross streets West 6 and West 7. 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Fire ground B, Strip 3 response, 605 Reese, Bourbon Hill 9, cross streets West 6 and West 7. 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

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I'm selling Hansi and Greenwich. I heard this Adam, too. 20-year-old male, having chest pain. It's 24, 4438 Richview Avenue. I heard this Adam, too.

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